0: I can...
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0: Destined to Win by DeGarmo and Key on The Christian Mix. I'm thinking of the true story of Bethany Hamilton, the surfer who lost her arm in a shark attack but chose to forgive, got back on the board, and later became a world-class surfer again. Her story shows that with God's grace, setbacks don't get the final word. That's the kind of hope we love to share here. 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
1: Hi, I'm Tyler Boss. Let's take a break from the busyness of today and focus on God during this Abide Minute. The Apostle Paul once wrote a letter to the church at Thessalonica, urging them to live a holy life that was pleasing to the Lord. Yet there were some things that Paul said he didn't need to teach them. This is what Paul wrote in 1 Thessalonians 4:9. Now about your love for one another, we do not need to write to you, for you yourselves have been taught by God to love each other. Perhaps you've never considered the idea of being taught by God, yet it's a concept found throughout Scripture. You are filled with the Holy Spirit. The Holy Spirit is right there when reading the Bible, illuminating His Word. Let Him teach you. Thanks for spending this Abide Minute with me. 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Until next time, may you abide in Christ.
2: I called a friend for a favor with her gift of baking, and while talking to her, I sensed a deep heaviness and hurt in her spirit. Hey, this is Debbie Griffith. So when I questioned her, she shared that she was going through a really difficult time with her two oldest children. I knew she had been dealing with some sad and difficult issues, but I was just baffled why God had allowed so much time to go by with her kids without fixing the situation. And I said, why God? Why her? She is so good. So I prayed for her as she cried, and then I remembered that verse I had just read from Lamentations chapter 3 and knew it would be an encouragement to her. So I shared, the Lord does not abandon anyone forever. Though He brings grief, He also shows compassion according to the greatness of His unfailing love, for He does not enjoy hurting people or causing them sorrow. There is no pat answer for all our hurting wives, but there is always hope in a God who cares every day. For more encouragement in Everyday Matters, visit DebbieGriffith.com.

That was Kenny Marx with The Party's Over on this Good Evening Together, right here. Thanks for choosing the Christian mix tonight. It really is a gift to share this time with you. I hope you're doing well where you are, and if you're not, I hope you can at least feel a little more held and encouraged right now. The Bible gives us the simple promise of hope, "For thou art my hope, O Lord God," from Psalm 71:5. That verse reminds us that our security isn't in how the day went, it's in who holds the day. And that hope reaches right into real life. As we embrace that thought, here's Megan Woods with Heaven Down Here coming up next.

0: Rolling out of that one from front seat, back seat with Love Song tonight. Such a grateful reminder of how God's love keeps showing up in the everyday stuff, especially on a Wednesday evening when the week might be catching up with you a little. Some songs feel like a smile you didn't know you needed. And we're going to keep that honest, grace-filled thread going after this short break with Jesus Loves You and I'm Trying by Jason Gray on The Christian Mix.
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2: In the first Passover, the angel of death passed by. And when he saw that blood on the doorposts, he passed over. That's where we get the word Passover, of the firstborn of God's children, and they lived. But in the last Passover, which is the cross, the angel of death will pass over and cannot touch anyone who had been washed in the blood of Jesus Christ. In the first Passover, God's people had to offer sacrifices, whether they can afford it or not. But in the last Passover, which is the cross, Jesus paid the full price by his own blood on Calvary. Everyone who comes to him in repentance and faith will receive eternal life.
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Tony here with you tonight, cranking up powerful praise and those timeless classics that still hit the heart. 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

0: That was Home from Chris Tomlin. Such a great reminder that we're headed somewhere better, and this world is not the end. If life feels a little heavy today, you're not alone. Jesus promised a place prepared for us, and that hope can steady the heart right in the middle of the chaos. Sometimes just remembering where our true home is brings a deep breath of peace. And speaking of that kind of joy, after the break, we're going classic with I Got the Joy from Carmen, right here on The Christian Mix.
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2: On the day of Pentecost, people from every nation under heaven had gathered in Jerusalem. And when the Holy Spirit was poured out, these believers spoke in languages they'd never learned. The people were astonished. How is it that we hear them in our own language? Every Christian has a part to play in God's great purpose. For some people, that will mean going to another culture and learning another language. For others, God's call will be to find your voice in the language He has already given you. See, God has wired you in a way that makes it possible for you to communicate to a certain group of people. Maybe you can speak the language of high schoolers or of children. God has put people around you so that you can communicate the good news of Jesus in their language.
1: Are you open to discovering what the Bible says about God? Well, then come to openthebible.org.

That was Wrecking Ball from Jill Phillips on The Christian Mix tonight. Hope that one gave you a little picture of how God can work even in the mess. And since it is Wednesday evening, a quick reminder to make some space later for our midweek worship time together right here on the station. A good reset of the heart when the week feels long. More music to keep that hope moving now with Harvest and If We Don't Believe, Send Us to the World on The Christian Mix. People

0: I See You by Joseph O'Brien on the Christian Mix. That song reminds me of a story from a few years back when a church in Texas quietly paid off over $4 million of medical debt for local families they'd never even met. Many of those families got letters saying their debt was gone. No strings attached, just grace. That's the kind of hope God is still stirring in ordinary people today. Stick around. More of your favorite Christian music coming up right here. Next, we're reaching back to a classic voice of faith, Keith Green on the Christian Mix.
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1: How many times have we tried to live our lives through our kids? You know what I'm talking about. We love to play basketball, the piano, make crafts, so our kids should follow in our footsteps, right? Well, who doesn't want our kids to be successful and enjoy the same things that we've enjoyed in our lives? But what if they don't like playing basketball and rather play soccer? Or maybe they're tone deaf and they're better working with wood than a keyboard? Well, the first rule of thumb is to let them have fun. Try different things. I loved all sports, but frankly, I wasn't a very good athlete in any of them. And that's going to be the case for most of our kids. What's the lesson? Whatever you do, work heartily as for the Lord and not for men.
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4: 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Being confident of this very thing, that he which hath begun a good work in you. Has God blessed you, friend, and brought you up to this moment? Why do you think he's going to let you down? Well, you can be confident of this very thing, that he that hath brought you up to this very moment, why, he's going to lead you right through to the day of Jesus Christ.
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0: Mighty to Save by Laura Story on The Christian Mix. I was reading about a hospital chaplain who quietly prayed with patients during night shifts, and one nurse said those simple prayers helped her return to faith after years away. It reminds me that God often moves through small, faithful moments we barely notice. So wherever you are at night, your quiet yes to Him matters. Stay with us for more of your favorite Christian music coming up. 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
1: Do good things get in the way of praying? 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

What a powerful reminder of resurrection hope we just heard with On the Third Day from Michael Olson. Tonight, thank you for spending your night with the Christian Mix. Praying you're doing well and feeling held and encouraged right now. Romans 15 verse 13 says, "Now the God of hope fill you with all joy and peace in believing." That's for right where you are, in the car, at work, winding down at home. God doesn't just offer a little hope, He pours it in until it overflows. And when that hope feels thin, prayer keeps the connection open. As we embrace that message, here's Don't Stop Praying by Matthew West coming your way.

0: That was Stephen Curtis Chapman with Glorious Unfolding. Such a classic reminder that God is still writing the story of our lives, even on a Wednesday night. Some songs feel like watching the pages turn in slow motion, and that one always points to hope in the middle of whatever chapter you're in. And coming up after the break, we'll move from the big picture of God's story to a really personal prayer with My Jesus by Ann Wilson, a simple, honest way to end the day remembering who walks beside you. Thanks for spending your night with the Christian Mix.
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I'm Tony. Thanks for spending your night here. We've got powerful worship and classics that take you way back, all pointing straight to Jesus. Keep it right here on The Christian Mix.

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0: That was Casting Crowns with If We Are the Body, such a classic reminder of grace in motion, especially on a Wednesday night when the day's starting to catch up with you. Some songs feel like they gently tap you on the shoulder and say, remember why you're here. That one does it every time. And as we shift from that challenge to a moment of praise, we're getting ready for a break, then stepping into Glorify by Jordan Feliz, a bright way to turn all of that reflection into worship. More hope, more joy. 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
1: 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I've experienced the goodness of God, and I know you have too. When I focus my mind on who He is, my mind fills up with joy and peace. Yes, terrible things happen in our world, but we have a God who loves us. He sent His Son Jesus to save us, and our hope is in Him. I love Psalm 145 that says, "The Lord is righteous in everything He does. He is filled with kindness."
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3: The Bible is not the book of the month. It is the book of the ages. No book has ever had as much opposition as the Bible. Men have laughed at it, scorned it, ridiculed it, made laws against it, burned it. There was a time in Scottish history when to own a Bible was a crime worthy of death. And many, many a time a man has preached the funeral for the Bible, but the only problem is the corpse has outlived the pallbearers. These people die, and here, today, you're saying, thank God for the Bible, the Word of God. It has survived, and it is applicable. It is more up to date. A man of God, a woman of God, a child of God can open this book and know more today what's going on in this world than all the wiseacres in the Pentagon and in the White House put together by the Word of God.
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0: That was Aaron O'Donnell with Even in My Youth. Love that one. It's such a good reminder that God's had his hand on our story from the very beginning. Even on the days that feel a little wobbly, his joy isn't based on how things look. It's rooted in who he is and how deeply he loves you. Sometimes that truth just lets your heart breathe again. After the break, we'll keep that theme of everyday faith going with The Way We Love from Tim Timmons, right here on The Christian Mix.
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1: Book 2 of the Every Man a Warrior series is focused on marriage. Bill from Detroit got this email from a man in his group. Wow, this lesson on marriage is hard. I wish I'd had this teaching 35 years ago. I could have run to God and done what's right instead of running from Him and doing what hurt my marriage. I did not honor my wife. I was selfish and did what pleased me. Proverbs 4:7 says the beginning of wisdom is this: get wisdom. Though it cost you all you have, get understanding. Men, join a Bible study that studies marriage. Loving your wife well is always God's will.
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3: 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Indeed, the rules for success in relationships are often the simplest, like the so-called golden rule. Jesus said, "Whatever you want men to do to you, do also to them." So simple and yet so often overlooked. This is David Jeremiah, encouraging you to get on the road to new life. 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
1: That was Reaching for the Light from Dan Bremnes. And I love how that song sounds like a heart that refuses to give up because God's not done yet. It reminds me of Psalm 46:1, where it says that God is our refuge and strength and ever-present help in trouble. Ever-present means he doesn't clock out when life gets heavy. He's in the middle of the questions, the waiting, the stuff you don't even have words for yet. So if you feel like you're hanging on by a thread today, you're still held. You're not running out of hope because you're not running out of God. We're going to take a short break, but right after that, I've got Don't Run Away from Allies, a perfect reminder that instead of running from God, we can run toward the one who already knows us and loves us. This is The Christian Mix.
2: I used to have a book in my library about famous Christians who had changed the world. I burned it. Do you know why? The author didn't say a word about those Christians' dark side, their sin, their fears, their doubts. If you have those kinds of books, you have my permission and the Bible's to burn yours too. Biographies that never show the hard part only discourage normal Christians like you and me who can never achieve perfection. The Christian faith is for sinners. It's for you and me. Me probably more than you. I'm Steve Brown. You think about that. Share what you just heard with a friend. Go to youthinkaboutthat.com.
3: Back to Genesis with Dr. John Morris, scientist and creation researcher with the Institute for Creation Research. Dr. Morris, is any progress being made in cloning attempts?
4: Chris, there is a lot of work in cloning going on these days, but all is not so rosy in clone land. Often when clones are born, they exhibit diseases which normally are restricted to older specimens. For instance, Dolly the sheep, the first mammal cloned, died of old age about the same time as her mother died of old age. Recently, four cloned pigs all died of old age-related diseases within 6 months of being born. This should make us stop and think before cloning humans. Are we going to have elderly babies? It's not really known yet. There are a lot of good reasons not to go ahead with human cloning. This is just one of them. It's best to go back to Genesis and recognize that humans are created in the image of God and therefore deserve protection.
3: Visit our website at www.icr.org.
5: Ah, yes.
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5: 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He's so merciful.
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0: That was Breathe from Michael W. Smith, bringing a grateful pause to the day. Some days that one really feels like a deep breath of hope. You're with the Christian Mix, the classics of yesterday, the hits of today, keeping your heart anchored in grace. And now, as that feast settles in, get ready for a fresh lift of joy with When I Saw the Light from Tyler Philip Ratcliffe on the Christian Mix, the classics of yesterday, the hits of today.
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0: praise, worship. Sometimes you gotta let it all out.
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0: That was Pat Barrett with Morning by Morning, I Will Trust. So good. That line, I will trust, is such a simple prayer, isn't it? Real joy doesn't mean every day is easy. It means Jesus is steady when everything else is not. So whatever you're walking through right now, you're not walking it alone. Even in the quiet stuff, he's right there, holding you. And that's the hope running through the next one, too. After the break, it's Never Once from Matt Redman on The Christian Mix.
1: Hummingbirds are remarkable creatures with their ability to hover and fly backwards. A long, thin beak houses a tiny tongue, which the hummer inserts into a flower to lap up the nectar. Now, it's no ordinary tongue. Their tongue consists of two separating parts that enclose around the nectar as it is drawn back into their mouth. The nectar isn't gathered by capillary action, but instead by an automatic fluid trap designed by the Creator. While hummingbirds are now only found in the New World, fossilized hummingbirds have been found in Europe, all very similar to modern living hummingbirds. Why haven't they evolved? Well, in reality, these tiny birds flew off of Noah's Ark only a few thousand years ago, leaving us in awe of their remarkable design. I'm David Reeves. Truly, the heavens declare the glory of God.
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3: I called a friend for a favor with her gift of baking, and while talking to her, I sensed a deep heaviness and hurt in her spirit. Hey, this is Debbie Griffith. So when I questioned her, she shared that she was going through a really difficult time with her two oldest children. I knew she had been dealing with some sad and difficult issues, but I was just baffled why God had allowed so much time to go by with her kids without fixing the situation. And I said, why God? Why her? She is so good. So I prayed for her as she cried, and then I remembered that verse I had just read from Lamentations chapter 3 and knew it would be an encouragement to her. So I shared, the Lord does not abandon anyone forever. Though he brings grief, he also shows compassion according to the great of his unfailing love, for he does not enjoy hurting people or causing them sorrow. There is no pat answer for all our hurting wives, but there is always hope in a God who cares every day. For more encouragement in Everyday Matters, visit DebbieGriffith.com.

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0: That was He Knows My Heart from Vicky Yohe. Such a gentle reminder that God really does see every detail we're carrying right now. Joy isn't pretending everything's okay. It's knowing that even in the hard stuff, Jesus is right here and we're not forgotten. Sometimes that truth just settles the soul. And that hope keeps going into the next one after the break. Won't Start Now from Seth Schluter on The Christian Mix.
1: When I speak on the beauty of God's creation and how the heavens declare the glory of God, there are often those who will mistakenly reference what I present as astrology. 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Astronomy is simply the scientific study of stars, planets, and other objects in outer space. 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I'm David Reeves. Truly, the heavens declare the glory of God.
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That was second chapter of Acts. Such a steady reminder of grace that carries us even on the quiet, tired nights. Wherever you're at right now, God hasn't lost track of you, and you don't walk into the next hour alone. Here's Ellie Holcomb with Wherever I Go on the Christian Mix.

0: That was Rob Fraser with He Is All You Need Tonight. Such a steady reminder on a quiet Thursday night that God really does meet us right where we are. Some songs feel like a deep breath, and that one always seems to settle the heart a little. After the break, we'll keep that spirit of gratitude going with Thank God from Liana Crawford, a gentle step forward in the same direction of hope and grace on the Christian Mix.
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2: God doesn't want you to be a failure in anything you do. In other words, think about this. He guides us to success. Watch this carefully. He may allow you to fail in order to teach you something He wants you to learn in order to be the success He wants you to be. So we have to make a choice whether we're going to obey God or not. All of us have had failures, so to speak, and disappointments in life and rejection and all the rest. But if you remember Romans 8:28, He turns it for good. And I look back in my own life and things that have happened, things that you would think that there's no way any good can come out of this. Every single time, God turns it to good if we obey Him and just do what He says.
1: For help and hope from God's Word, go to intouch.org.
3: 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I sometimes get these crazy, anxious thoughts. 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I know I need to turn to God to get to the other side. Well, turning toward God and from the direction you were going is what repent means. In God's holiness, He must punish sin. But in His love, He didn't want to punish us. Christ proclaims our infinite worth and His eternal love for us aside from any human standard, even our own. We will live forever in a community of equals, saints and sinners, all saved by grace. Romans 8:1, there is therefore now no condemnation for those in Christ Jesus. 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I still get anxiety attacks, but I know I can go forward in faith, trusting God and His love every day. 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

0: That was I Will Choose Christ from Kathy Traco Lee. Such a steady reminder that choosing Jesus is a daily thing, not just a one-time moment. It makes me think of Philippians 1:6, where Paul says that God who began a good work in you will carry it on to completion. In other words, you're not finishing this race on your own strength. God doesn't walk away halfway through the process. On the days you feel tired or like you're not where you hoped you'd be, He's still there, still working, still faithful. Even in the quiet hours like this, He hasn't forgotten you. We're going to take a short break, and then right after, Yes He Can from Cain keeps that hope going by looking back at what God has already done so we can trust Him with what's ahead. Stay with me for Cain and the Christian Mix.
1: Hi, I'm Chloe Elmore. Let's take a break from the busyness of today and focus on God during this Abide Minute. Simon Peter was one of the disciples closest to Jesus, known to be bold, speaking his mind, and acting on impulse. But God used Peter to build his kingdom. 2 Peter 1 verse 3 says, "His divine power has given us everything we need for a godly life through our knowledge of Him who called us by His own glory and goodness." 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
3: 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It's also okay to begin her education in one lane and change to another as her needs change. Above all, the same God who guides you will also walk with your girl, no matter where and how she's educated.
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just heard you'll still be Lord of all, and that word of truth feels like a steady hand on the shoulder tonight. This is the Christian Mix, where it's the classics of yesterday, the hits of today, keeping hope and grace in every song. Some nights you just need a reminder that over every worry, every headline, He's still on the throne. And that's right where we're going now with Jesus Over Everything from Danny Gokey on the Christian Mix.

0: was You Are Loved from Stars Go Dim. Such a good reminder that even when the day feels heavy, God's love doesn't let go. Joy isn't always loud laughter and big moments. Sometimes it's that quiet, steady truth that Jesus really is with you, right where you are, and He's not going anywhere. Even in the middle of the questions, His love is still steady, still enough. After the break, we'll keep that hope going with This Is Our God from Phil Wickham on The Christian Mix.
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2: A Christian leader shared about a time when he was working so hard for the Lord, but he had a big problem. He had lost his joy and he had lost his power. Ministry had become an empty chore and he was missing the secret to life. What is the secret? The Christian life is not working hard in your own strength to serve God. According to Colossians 1:27, the Christian life is Christ in you, the hope of glory. If you truly know Jesus as Savior, and if you've surrendered your life to Him, your very heart is the Holy of Holies. Wow, that is awesome. Hey, keep standing firm as you remember the secret, Christ in you. It is worth it to live life surrendered to Jesus so you can experience His joy and His power all the days to come. Now that's real hope.
1: And you can find that real hope when you visit fromhisheart.org.
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4: Chris, there's always something new. Recently, the Hubble telescope located several giant gaseous planets orbiting around burned-out stars. Now, gaseous planets are not strange. Jupiter, Neptune, Saturn, they're all large and gaseous, so that's not a problem. What is a problem is that the Big Bang theory dates these at 12.7 billion years old. This, according to the theory, is much too soon after the Big Bang to have formed the heavy elements which are present. They just don't know what they're going to do. Well, I don't know what they're going to do either, but I do know what they should do. They should give up the Big Bang theory because it's wrong. It doesn't fit the evidence. There's got to be a better way. And there is such a way. It's found back in Genesis.
3: 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For more information, you can find us on the web at www.icr.org.
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0: That was Fix My Eyes from 4King & Country. Such a good reminder that real joy shows up when we look past ourselves and lock in on Jesus. Maybe today hasn't felt very joyful for you, but the Lord hasn't moved an inch. He's still right there, ready to fill your heart with a quiet, steady joy the world can't touch. Even in the small, ordinary moments, He's working good things we can't always see yet. After the break, a classic that keeps that hope rolling. More Power to You from Petra, right here on The Christian Mix.
1: When someone asked W.C. Fields why he was reading the Bible, he was said to have answered that he was looking for a loophole. Jesus Christ had little patience in his day for religious people who looked for ways to avoid obeying God. For example, some religious people avoided supporting their parents financially because they said their money had been dedicated to God, when of course it hadn't. A true sign of love for God is looking for reasons to meet His expectations, not avoid them. There is more joy to be found in serving God with a whole heart than just with half. This is David Jeremiah, encouraging you to get on the road to new life. 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

That was Chris Rice with Smell the Color 9 here on The Christian Mix. Such a grateful kind of song that settles the heart. And if Thursday night ever feels long, remember you can unwind with the Verse and Voice Show, sharing stories and songs that keep hope close. Right now, let's stay in that space of grace with Sheila Walsh and Love is the Answer on The Christian Mix.

0: Washed by Elevation Rhythm on the Christian Mix. I was reading about a church in Houston that started paying off small medical debts for strangers, and people wrote back saying it felt like a weight they'd carried for years was suddenly gone. That's grace in real life, and it's a good reminder that God's love cancels what we can't fix on our own. 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
1: 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Satan knows that fear causes us to worry, have anxiety, be in isolation, and feel depressed. Well, I'm encouraged when I remember that God's love is stronger than fear. 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His love for us overcomes any fear Satan tries to throw our way. The next time a wave of fear rises up in your heart, my friend, change your focus away from the fear and instead focus on how much you are loved by God. You can be strong and courageous because you serve a mighty and fierce God.
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4: 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Now, on the day of Pentecost, God was teaching us through the wind, fire, and languages what He always wants to do among His people. God gives us His power and His presence, and He sends us out to bring the gospel to people of every tribe and language. God gives His Spirit to all of His people. "I will pour out my Spirit on all flesh," He says. If you're a follower of Jesus, that includes you.
3: 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Well, then come to OpenTheBible.org.
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This is Dave with you. Got a full hour of hard-hitting Christian favorites and those classics he grew up singing along to. Stay right here. 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

0: That was everything from Kim Boyce. Such a bright reminder that real joy isn't about having it all together, it's about knowing the one who holds it all together. If your heart feels a little heavy tonight, you're not alone, and you're not forgotten. Jesus is still right there, still offering the kind of joy that doesn't shake even when life does. Some nights, that truth feels like a quiet song you can rest in. After the break, we're heading into Psalm 42 from Shane and Shane, a perfect reflection for a soul that's reaching for hope on the Christian Mix.
1: All of the Bible is kind of summed up in this: Jesus loves me. This I know, for the Bible tells me so. The Bible tells me so. God loves you. This book tells you that Jesus left heaven, came, suffered, bled, and died for your sin. That God raised him from the dead. He has ascended to heaven. And if you will trust him, if you will believe on him, the same Jesus that saved me when I was a teenager and has kept me all this time will save you and keep you according to the Word of God. The Bible.
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3: Have you ever wished you were someone else? Arthur Fiedler, the famous conductor of the Boston Pops, felt that way. His elite friends looked down on him because of his commercialism. Even though he was famous and rich, he always was hurt by that criticism. When he was asked about it, he said, "I suppose that every clown wants to play Hamlet." I get that, and you do too. A good prayer for all of us is, "Lord, forgive me for trying to be something other than the person you created by your love." Then rejoice. It's a good thing to bloom where you're planted. I'm Steve Brown. You think about that. Share what you just heard with a friend. 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

was Amy Grant just now. Such a steady reminder of God's grace in the middle of an ordinary night. If today felt heavy, remember His mercy is fresh for you right now, and you don't have to carry it all alone. Let's keep that hope moving with Jamie McDonald and Ain't No Way, right here on The Christian Mix. Heavy.

0: Sliding out of We Are His Hands from Whiteheart tonight. Such a classic reminder that God uses ordinary people in extraordinary ways. On a quiet Thursday night like this, that feels pretty close to home, doesn't it? 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
4: 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For mine eyes have seen thy salvation. What did he see? A little baby. That's all he saw. Salvation is not something you do. Salvation is a person, and that person is Christ. You either have him or you don't have him. You either trust him or you don't trust him. Do you have him? You trust him today.
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1: he's everything.
0: Everything. 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

0: That was Fearless from Jasmine Murray. Such a strong reminder that God walks with you in every step. Thanks for letting these late night songs keep you company. Praying your night is peaceful and your heart feels light. After a short break, we'll embrace that same hope with There's Gotta Be More to Life by Stacy Orico.
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1: There are times when we just don't know how to help our kids. I'm there right now. What's the issue? Grief. Our family lost a dear friend to cancer. That person was also my daughter's spiritual mentor. They talked or texted almost every day, and it's a huge hole in her 17-year-old heart. You know, we all lose loved ones. And when we lose a parent, our kids can suffer equally. And if they're adopted, they feel a sense of abandonment. But what am I doing? I'm pointing her to Christ at every turn. Scripture tells us He's always with us. He'll uphold us, and no one can separate us from the love of the Father. I'm reminding her that people will fail us, but God won't ever do that.
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4: Will you join me in praying for the nation? Our gracious Heavenly Father, we stand before You fully cognizant of our sins as a nation. We have turned our backs on Your principles and Your precepts, and we have done what is right in our own eyes. We've beaten our chest, Father, and said that we would be like gods. We've taken Your perfection and we've turned it into the profane, and we are worthy of Your judgment. So, Father, we stand before You pleading for mercy, begging for forgiveness, requesting, Father, that You would forgive us of all of our sins. You are a God who hears. Daniel petitioned for the sins of Judah, Father, and like Daniel of old, we ask, Father, that You would hear, that You would listen, and You would act. We love You, Father. We believe that You will forgive us of our sins. We ask again for profound forgiveness and beg You for healing in our land. We pray this all in Jesus' name. I'm Janet Parshall, host of In the Market for OneCry.com.

That was a classic from Larry Norman, the outlaw. Such a powerful reminder that Jesus doesn't always fit into the boxes we build for him, but his love still reaches all the way to us. Grateful to share this late night space with you on the Christian Mix, where every song is a little reminder that grace is still at work, even on the quiet days. And if you could use a lift right now, this next song is like a gentle sunrise for the heart, from Matthew West with Good, the Christian Mix.

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1: Jesus is my healer. 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
0: The classics of yesterday, the hits of today, the Christian mix

0: That was born again from third day. Such a classic reminder that Jesus doesn't just clean us up a little, he gives us a brand new start. If life has felt heavy today, that new life in him also comes with real peace, the kind that settles your heart even when nothing around you changes. Sometimes it's just a quiet, steady knowing God is here and he's not going anywhere. After the break, we'll keep that hope theme going with Goodness Goes On and On from Daniel Doss, right here on The Christian Mix.
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2: Robbie was a transformed man. While going through Every Man a Warrior, God did a miracle. As Robbie pursued the Lord deeply, God had healed his marriage and set him free from pornography. In the next 4 years, Robbie led 6 Every Man a Warrior groups. Many of these men also struggled with pornography and broken relationships. He taught these men to multiply, leading groups of their own. I was heartbroken when I got the news. Robbie, at age 51, had died from COVID complications. At his funeral, when asked if they had been discipled or mentored by Robbie, 60 men stood up. Robbie made his life count for eternity.
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0: That was Mercy Said No from Greg Long. Such a strong reminder that God's grace has been covering you all along. I'm thinking of Romans 8:38 through 39, where Paul says that nothing in all creation can separate us from the love of God in Christ Jesus. Nothing. Not your past, not today's mess, not the thing you're worried about tomorrow. God's not walking away from you tonight. His love holds you a lot tighter than your fears ever could, and that gives real hope for the next step, even if you can't see very far ahead. Maybe you've wondered if you've blown it one too many times, if God could really still want you. After a quick break, we're going to sit with that question a little more, with any more from Cain, and let that truth of his steady love sink in together on The Christian Mix.
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2: A Christian leader shared about a time when he was working so hard for the Lord, but he had a big problem. He had lost his joy and he had lost his power. Ministry had become an empty chore and he was missing the secret to life. What is the secret? The Christian life is not working hard in your own strength to serve God. According to Colossians 1:27, the Christian life is Christ in you, the hope of glory. If you truly know Jesus as Savior, and if you've surrendered your life to Him, your very heart is the Holy of Holies. Wow, that is awesome. Hey, keep standing firm as you remember the secret, Christ in you. It is worth it to live life surrendered to Jesus so you can experience His joy and His power all the days to come. Now that's real hope.
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3: Here's Dr. Charles Stanley, keeping believers in touch with God.
4: God doesn't want you to be a failure in anything you do. 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He guides us to success. Watch this carefully. 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So we have to make a choice whether we're going to obey God or not. All of us have had failures, so to speak, and disappointments in life and rejection and all the rest. But if you remember Romans 8:28, He turns it for good. And I look back in my own life and things that have happened, things that you would think that there's no way any good can come out of this. Every single time, God turns it to good if we obey Him and just do what He says.
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That was Pick Yourself Up from D-Boy. Such a good reminder of the hope we have when grace lifts us again. If tonight feels a little heavy, you're in the right place for a breath of peace and real joy. Some songs just help you rest your heart in God for a minute. And this next one keeps that prayer going with fresh hope from Sidewalk Prophets on the Christian Mix. The classics of yesterday, the hits of today. Here is Father, Let It Be.

0: That was Behold Our God from Brandon Heath. Such a steady reminder that our hope doesn't rest on how today is going. It rests on who God is and how He doesn't change. If your heart feels a little unsettled right now, you can borrow that truth for a while and just rest in it. He's still on the throne. He still sees you. And His peace really does meet us right in the middle of real life. After the break, Toby Mac with Lord It Feels Good on The Christian Mix.
1: When I speak on the beauty of God's creation and how the heavens declare the glory of God, there are often those who will mistakenly reference what I present as astrology. 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Astronomy is simply the scientific study of stars, planets, and other objects in outer space. 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

Robin here with your soundtrack of faith. Big praise anthems, classic hits, deep cuts. From way back favorites to songs lifting you right now, you're on The Christian Mix.

That was Thank You from 33 Miles. Such a good reminder on a Thursday morning that even in the rush, there's still so much honest goodness to be

0: be grateful for. And when your heart gets in that thankful place, it's easier to trust God with the parts of life that feel like they need, well, a little extra. So after this quick break, we'll keep that momentum going with Just a Little Bit More by Rick Kua, keeping your morning moving with hope and great music on The Christian Mix.
1: Hi, I'm Chloe Elmore. Let's take a break from the busyness of today and focus on God during this Abide Minute. Simon Peter was one of the disciples closest to Jesus, known to be bold, speaking his mind, and acting on impulse. But God used Peter to build his kingdom. 2 Peter 1 verse 3 says, "His divine power has given us everything we need for a godly life through our knowledge of him who called us by his own glory and goodness." 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

strong tower from Cutlass on this Thursday morning. Such a solid reminder that God really is our shelter when everything feels a little wild. And if you need more of that kind of grounded joy, remember, Thursday mornings are a sweet spot with a Christian mix keeping you company and pointing your heart back to Jesus while you're getting the day moving. All right, let's keep that no worry, no anxiety space going with John Reddick and No Fear right here on the Christian Mix.

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1: 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I'm so thankful that I have him. I love him so much.
0: Every day.
2: Today is the day the Lord has made. 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
0: Thanks for spending this day with us. The Christian Mix. The classics of yesterday. The hits of today.